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0: It is Nightly with Jade and Tyler. Jade, have you seen Wedding Crashers, the movie?
1: I have. One of my boyfriend's favorites. So we've definitely watched it recently.
0: I love the opening scene where they're going through like litigation on who gets what into the divorce. And that's just an epic scene. But that's actually real life, those scenes. And Newsweek, they talked to a 33-year-old woman who got divorced. And she asked the judge for her ex's Netflix password in the settlement.
1: It is that serious. Once they started getting all crazy with one per household, it was like, damn, the Netflix lockdown is getting real. Who's going to be the authoritative figure on this account?
0: Yeah, she's a 33-year-old woman named Landon Richardson who got divorced a little while ago, had an interesting response when a judge asked her what she wanted in the final settlement. She said, all I want is the car, the dog, and the Netflix password.
1: Wow, she didn't even care about the couch. She was not playing about that account, though. I get it.
0: So it turns out the account is still active. She does have the password, but if her ex cancels it, then she's got to get her own account. So, I mean, how vindictive is her ex? Because I'd probably cancel it and get a new one.
1: If that was my ex, I would cancel it and get a new one. Because it's like, what you thought? I put this account together.
0: Yes.
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1: It's Q98's Jade and Tyler.
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5: 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It's reported that the Treasury shows about $6 trillion in assets and over $47 trillion in liabilities. Add it all up, and it looks like the U.S. owes more than $130 trillion it doesn't have. 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

0: It's Nightly with Jade and Tyler. And I don't know why I've never thought about this, but you know when you go travel tea and you're in a different country or in a different city and you're trying to get acclimated to the food? Sometimes it's hitting. Sometimes you're like, I don't know. I'll try. We are here for a week. I got to eat something besides chips. I've never thought about people coming to the U.S. and being like, ugh, hot dogs, hamburgers, french fries. It's just nasty. They probably hate our crap singles. I don't know.
1: Yeah, I think we're going to get cooked as a country in the food we eat for sure.
0: Do you think that when we have hundreds of thousands of people coming in for the World Cup that we're going to start seeing like the opposite effect of influencer reels of people reviewing food, but it's American food and they're just gagging? They're like, yes. Hey, those are American delicacies.
1: Right. There is something on Reddit that I found that's gone viral. Apparently, these are American foods the rest of the world thinks is repulsive.
0: Uh-oh.
1: Some Redditor posted, when I lived in Ireland, the first question people would ask me if I was American. And then when I told them that, they replied with, do you actually eat pumpkin pie? They thought it sounded awful.
0: Pumpkin pie is good.
1: Not a pumpkin fan.
0: Well, I do prefer the sweet potato, but I'll take the pumpkin too.
1: People were crushing on us about meatloaf. They said, meatloaf is completely disgusting. What kind of meat is even in there?
0: Meatloaf is like the meat version of fruitcake. You don't really know what's inside.
1: I definitely think we're going to get cooked because, as you know, different parts of our country have different food tastes, like the South, Southern, Kansas City, Houston, barbecue. It's like, I wonder what they're going to think about burnt ends. I feel like they're going to see that and be like, why is it charred and blackened? I don't get it.
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3: 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It appears by its own numbers, the U.S. government seems insolvent. 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Add it all up, and it looks like the U.S. owes more than $130 trillion it doesn't have. 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
1: You know, I love science because we can learn a lot about why we do things the way we do it, or search for somebody that we want to date, why we go back to someone that looks like our exes, Kanye.
2: No, he's got a real problem, Tyler. 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
1: But there is a psychological reason why people keep dating someone who looks like their exes.
2: Ooh, tell us more. Tell us more. The girls are listening.
1: The experts say many people have a specific type, and sticking with that type can feel familiar, safe, and emotionally comfortable.
2: Okay, I gotta see that.
1: They added that people are often naturally attracted to certain features, personalities, or relationship dynamics. So that's why if they find somebody that they felt comfortable with, they usually go back to it.
2: I can see that. If somebody gives you a familiar vibe of somebody that you had a great history with, maybe it didn't end bad. It ended for some other reason, and you just kind of drift towards that personality type. That I could understand. I think the thing that freaks me out, because I think you and I agree, Tyler, like, it could be a characteristic thing. You could be attracted to kinds of people. For me, I was always a good girl, a rule follower, and I always went for the bad boys. I always wanted the street guys until I realized I will not ride till I die. I will not. But I do find it a little weird when people date people that physically look alike, you know? Because I'm like, there's something there. That's a little strange, right? You don't care who they are as long as they fit the prototype.
1: Yeah, like I'm talking about KFC chicken here. Men often are like, are you a breast or thigh guy or leg guy? Chicken, talking about chicken.
2: That! Chicken and women.
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2: Hey, we want to shout out our listener, Dwight Hollingsworth, who sent something really interesting to Max. And Dwight, we also want to say that we're assuming that you're the president of a large regional trucking company or something with a name like Dwight Hollingsworth. What a solid, upstanding name. We have never had a moron of the day who had concealed meth in his orifices that went by the name of Dwight Hollingsworth. Isn't that the most solid name?
3: It is.
2: I love it, Dwight. And what Dwight sent us is so cool. Set it up, Max.
3: So this is Adam from the TV show Mythbusters. Now, Mythbusters isn't on anymore, but if you're trying to figure out who it is, there were two guys that were the main guys. He's the guy that had the beard, didn't wear the hat. And he talks about a lesson that he's learned in life. And I think that this is so applicable to everyone. So here it is.
4: There's an attempt within some circles to weaponize the word empathy as some sort of wrongheaded overmerging with someone else's reality. I haven't investigated it enough to really explain it because I don't care, because I think it's wrong. Oh, yeah, sure, that makes me unscientific. Listen, everything good I have in my life is because of empathy and kindness and respect. Everything good I've ever achieved, everything that I have around me is all because of that. I'm a believer in leaving everywhere you go better than you left it. And that means thinking about others a lot more than you might even be used to. And like trying to figure out how to not mess with their reality too much. Keep yourself self-contained. But, you know, I have done a lot of talks over the years for young people asking questions about getting started, finding their aesthetic, finding a job, knowing when it's the right career, etc. And I like to point out that like the skill to build is to be easy to work with. I've banged on about this a lot over the years, but I have seen people who were mediocre at best at their jobs last for almost a decade in a job when there certainly were more qualified people one could hire, but the people in those jobs were so easy to work with and such a facile part of the team that it made sense. And even if you are venal and want all the money, which is fine. Even if money's the important thing to you, go earn it. I really like more power to you. But you don't, even if you want all the dough, being kind, empathetic, and respectful of everybody is the best way to move through the world.
2: I so agree with that. I mean, that really speaks to like my whole core philosophy of reality. And I know that the idea of empathy is under fire. I'm a social worker. We eat empathy for breakfast and then tie it to our head and wear it proudly the rest of the day. Empathy is not the same as sympathy. Sympathy is distance. Mm-hmm. Sympathy is I stand above you looking down on you and I feel sorry for you. I've made you less than. I've othered you. Sympathy is on the outside. Empathy is, I didn't cause it and I'm not sure how to fix it, but I'm going to walk side by side with you in this struggle and recognize your humanity. And when I feel, and listen, keyboard warriors, don't waste your time. Other people have beaten you to my inbox and you won't, you can call me names and you can insult me. And by God, can you ever not understand, verb object agreement. Like you will not put a sentence together. I've done it. I've been there. You won't talk me out of this. I'm a person who firmly believes that until we see each other as humans in our full humanity, we're just going to destroy each other. And listen to what Adam said. And he's right. Lamar, as someone who managed a huge business, you can't tell me because you've told me in the past, you'd rather have somebody they don't have to be the best at it, but buddy, you can count on them.
5: Yeah. They have a substance about them that means they're going to show up and they're going to do the best they can. And you know what? I take all day long.
2: All day long.
3: There's an actor who was on Better Call Saul, and I can't remember his name. He's an actor who you go, oh, I know that guy from different things. And one of the things that he said that agrees with this is, look, I'm not the best actor. He said, but I'm easy to deal with. I come prepared. I come early. I'm nice to people. And he said, I believe that's why I'm getting work. And I think there's something to that.
2: I've worked with charismatic psychopaths, and I've worked with people that maybe should have been in another job. And I'm here to tell you, charismatic psychopaths are in the rear view. And the folks that really want it to be in radio but maybe shouldn't have been have found careers.
5: Yeah. Yeah.
2: And you know those people, Max.
3: I am that person.
2: You are not that person. You are not that person. No, I'm just
3: you.
2: Listen.
3: No, I thank
2: listen.
3: You.
2: Listen. Let me put it in terms some of y'all might be able to understand. You realize that when you strip away all the bells and whistles, the whole assignment is to love your neighbor as yourself.
3: Amen.
5: Yeah.
3: Amen.
2: That's all empathy is.
3: Preach.
2: And if you, and if you're tying yourself into knots to make a case for why that's not what you're supposed to do, somebody's going to be in the sassy chair, thinking about their behavior.
5: Yeah.
2: It's going to be you. It's the Bob and Sherry Show.
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1: Amar Baradi raised his hand for world peace in 1973 and has not put it down for 50 years.
2: No.
1: Baradi began to devote his life to Shiva, a Hindu deity, in 1970, leaving behind his wife and three children in New Delhi. 3 years later, he raised his right arm as a symbol of his devotion and to militate against wars and support world peace. Due to this mission to restore world peace, the man ended up being in excruciating pain for 2 years until his arm lost all feeling and his muscles wilted. Baradi has been keeping his arm upright all of this time due to the Indian belief in moksha, a term used to describe enlightenment or liberation through the act of extreme self-discipline as a form of penance. Baradi said, "I do not ask for much. Why are we fighting our sons among ourselves? Why is there so much hatred and enmity in between us? I just want all Indians and the whole world to live in peace and with each other." But because he has been holding his arm up in the air for such a long time, Baradi can no longer bend his arm, and his hand has closed up on itself. The man plans to keep his arm raised until he dies, and he hopes it will eventually lead to world peace. Now, buddy,
2: wow,
1: that's what I call commitment. We've got a picture of him, and it is both inspiring and heartbreaking at the same time. I really hope that his dream comes true. So far, it doesn't look good, but his faith and dedication is moving. I mean, think about it. 50 years holding your right arm up with your fist closed for 50 years.
3: Although I was at a restaurant recently, and I felt I was holding my hand up trying to get the attention of the waitress for my check. So, you know, I feel for him a little bit.
2: Every bit as worthy a cause as world peace, Bob. Anybody keep you down.
1: Absolutely.
3: I don't want to tie up the table. That's a very snarky thing. I want to move along so they can turn the table over, okay?
1: Bob, you keep fighting the man, Bob. Keep fighting the man. Don't let him hold you down.
2: This is why we got nominated for the Radio Hall of Fame, because you are such a humanitarian.
3: I didn't want to say.
2: Yes. Well, you're too modest, of course, also.
1: Yeah, this is Bob and Sherry.
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4: Good morning from the CBS 17 newsroom. I'm Bill Young. A shooting in Fayetteville sends two men to the hospital with non-life-threatening injuries. As of this morning, there's no word of an arrest or a suspect. The shooting happened around 9:30 Sunday night on Murray Fork Drive in a subdivision just off Morganton Road. Police say one victim drove himself to a nearby gas station where an ambulance was waiting. The second man was found at the house before both were taken to the hospital. Today, city pools going to open for the season in Fayetteville. Keith Bates Pool, along with the Lake Rim and Westover Aquatic Centers, will open today from 10 a.m. to 6 p.m. Admission is $3 for kids younger than 12, $4 for anyone older. The pools will remain open through September 1st.
5: Today we'll have a few morning showers, then more showers and storms late in the day with a high of 87. Tonight we'll have off and on rain with a low of 70, and Wednesday will be partly cloudy with evening storms and a high of 88.
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6: Did we enjoy our Memorial Day weekend? Don't you think that since we're just making it up as we go as humans, don't you think that every Monday should be a holiday and that nobody should ever have to work on Mondays and all weekends should be 3 days long? Don't you feel better as a person?
7: 100%. 100%.
6: I don't know anyone that really is like, you know what? A 2 day weekend is more than I need. You need a day to do chores, a day to decompress, and then a day to have the Sunday scaries, and a 3 day weekend would give you that in a way that a 2 day weekend doesn't.
7: How did we not set it up this way to start with? I don't understand.
6: We have allowed very bad people to make the rules, and now we're stuck. Now we're stuck having Friday night, aren't you exhausted on Friday night? And then Saturday, you're supposed to cram your whole life into all of Saturday and part of Sunday.
8: Yeah. Yes.
6: Yeah, it's not.
8: Usually by the time you get to Friday, there's no real enjoyment. There's just sort of an exhausted collapse, you know?
6: Yeah, just like when people used to go, TGIF, what's your big plan? Girl, look at me. My big plan is to put on my comfy pants, curl up on my couch under a blanket. What are you talking about? That is my big plan for Friday night. I think that weeks like I love like Memorial Day weekend because not only is it the unofficial start of summer. But there's something about that Monday off that is just so delicious. Jeez. Now, Lamar, since we didn't have Lamar Velous news this week, we kind of have some pretty cool news. Can you tell everybody what you were telling me about these world welding competition thing?
7: Mikala Sposito, when she was born and she got up into her thinking ages or whatever, she dreamed of being a trailblazer growing up. She said that she always wanted to be the first female to do something. That dream is about to come true. Now she's 21. She's from Dexter, Michigan, and she will be the first woman to represent the United States in welding at the World Skills Competition in China.
6: Woo-hoo!
7: That's a pretty big
6: deal. That's
7: huge.
9: It is.
7: Yeah, she has attended Washtenaw Community College, and she earned the spot by winning the USA Weld Trials in Huntsville, Alabama, a little bit earlier this year. She said it was really close the whole time, but she was the one that made it to Shanghai. So World Skills is like the Olympics of skilled trades like construction, information technology, manufacturing, robotics, and welding. Now, Sposito is the sixth WCC student to make it to the World Skills in history. That tells you something about that course they've got up there. They're teaching some stuff. And they have provided more World Skills welders than any other school in the United States. Now, the school's instructor and the mentor is Alex Pazowski, and he is one of those that made it there. He finished second in 2013. Now, she's going to be evaluated on technical execution, craftsmanship under stiff, really tight constraints, and really tough international standards. I mean, she's got to get it done quick. It's got to be right. I mean, and people from all over the world are competing with this. She said she doesn't see gender as an aspect in welding because she pointed out that it doesn't take brute strength. I mean, it's actually very fine motor skills, and it's very precise, you know. And she doesn't recognize, she does recognize that the women are minority participants in something that she fell in love with when she was 10 years old. She's wanted to do it since then. I got a feeling maybe her daddy or somebody was a welder. So if her world-class success.
6: I've been trying to talk my daughter Olivia into go get, because she's an artist and she would like to do metal work. Go take a welding class. Go get certified as a welder. First of all, like our son Russell has his own welding company. It's very lucrative.
8: Wow.
6: Because you need to have, it's very high skilled.
8: Yeah.
6: It's one of those things where, like, you're not going to go to the Lowe's and get a torch and then do your own welding. Like, that's a skilled craft.
7: It's a skill. And can you imagine even competing in this? The door should be open, but if she wins this thing, oh my gosh.
6: Yeah.
7: Her future's set. It really is. So that's pretty cool, though, to be the only woman.
6: We are very impressed and very proud. And we got morons in the news coming up. Comedian Josh Johnson. Woo! We're going to talk a little bit about that. We're still kind of shocked about the overturning of Alec Murdoch's murder convictions. Got some details on that. It's the Bob and Sherry Show.
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18: Carolina weather. Today we'll have a few morning showers, then more showers and storms late in the day with a high of 87. Tonight we'll have off and on rain with a low of 70, and Wednesday will be partly cloudy with evening storms and a high of 88.

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10: 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This is Lauren from Virginia. My boys and I love to listen to the podcast in the morning while we're getting ready and on the way to drop them off at school. I noticed that on the podcast, we haven't heard the segment where you say goodbye to anybody in a long time. So I was just curious if you all still do that or not. If you do, my boys' last day of school is Thursday the 21st. And I know that they would really, really love if you all would say goodbye to them on their last day of school. Now, because we listen to the podcast, it is always a day behind. So technically on Thursday, we would be listening to Wednesday, the 20th podcast. So I'm not sure if that is able to be in a quick turnaround or if you're even able to do it. But if you are, I know that they would really love it. Their names are Eric, who is in fourth grade, Abel in second grade, and Owen in kindergarten. And we go to school in Virginia. Thanks. I hope you all have a great day.
11: Well, Lauren, there's math here and levels of us screwing up because we
12: many levels.
11: Your message came in when you sent it, but so okay, let me two things. We paused the goodbyes because we were doing a Mother's Day contest and everybody was Tony was overwhelmed and we paused it because we had so much going on and we were getting ready to resume it again. And then Max said to me, "I feel terrible. I don't know how I missed this message, but it's too late." And then that was the message he just played. Mm. So we are late, Lauren, but we're going to relaunch goodbye by telling your boys goodbye right now. And based on, I'm already confused about when you listen, but they'll hear it. And they've already started summer vacation. So I get ready, guys. We're going to send Lauren and her boys out the door. Here we go. Just finished fourth grade, and Abel, who just finished second grade, and Owen, clocking kindergarten, woo-hoo, having woo-hoo, summer break.
12: Yeah.
11: Now listen, you guys.
13: Relax.
11: You guys, you have to wear sunscreen. Just, you know, try not to get it in your eyes. But mostly, just have fun. You're going to have your whole life to be scheduled and worried. Get out there and have you a summer.
12: And obey your mom and help her out around the house a little bit if you can. Do that sort of thing and do some things without being asked to do them.
11: And be like us. Have no idea what day it is or what time it is. And lose things, important things like messages from your mom.
12: Yeah.
11: That sort of thing.
13: Keep your calendar. Keep your calendar. It'll help.
11: Lauren and Eric and Abel and Owen in Virginia, you have a great day. We love you.
13: Love
11: Drive
13: y'all.
11: Safe.
13: Bye. Be careful.
11: Bye. 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
6: Good morning from the CBS 17 newsroom. I'm Bill Young. A shooting in Fayetteville sends 2 men to the hospital with non-life-threatening injuries. As of this morning, there's no word of an arrest or a suspect. The shooting happened around 9:30 Sunday night on Murray Fork Drive in a subdivision just off Morganton Road. Police say one victim drove himself to a nearby gas station where an ambulance was waiting. The second man was found at the house before both were taken to the hospital. Today, city pools going to open for the season in Fayetteville. Keith Bates Pool, along with the Lake Rim and Westover Aquatic Centers, will open today from 10 a.m. to 6 p.m. Admission is $3 for kids younger than 12, $4 for anyone older. The pools will remain open through September 1st.
7: Today we'll have a few morning showers, then more showers and storms late in the day with a high of 87. Tonight we'll have off and on rain with a low of 70, and Wednesday will be partly cloudy with evening storms and a high of 88.

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4: Good morning from the CBS 17 newsroom. I'm Bill Young. A shooting in Fayetteville sends two men to the hospital with non-life-threatening injuries. As of this morning, there's no word of an arrest or a suspect. The shooting happened around 9:30 Sunday night on Murray Fork Drive in a subdivision just off Morganton Road. Police say one victim drove himself to a nearby gas station where an ambulance was waiting. The second man was found at the house before both were taken to the hospital. Today, city pools going to open for the season in Fayetteville. Keith Bates Pool, along with the Lake Rim and Westover Aquatic Centers, will open today from 10 a.m. to 6 p.m. Admission is $3 for kids younger than 12, $4 for anyone older. The pools will remain open through September 1st.
5: Today we'll have a few morning showers, then more showers and storms late in the day with a high of 87. Tonight we'll have off and on rain with a low of 70, and Wednesday will be partly cloudy with evening storms and a high of 88.
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5: If you hear a little bit of barking in the background, Max is taking care of a friend's tiny little dog. Her name is Boot, which is the best name. And she only has three legs, right?
6: Right. She's like a long-haired chihuahua. I pick her. I don't think she wears a pound. I swear to God, that dog is so tiny. So, Sherry, this is on the heels. So this is the three-legged dog on the heels of the blind dog that we were taking care of. Yeah. On the heels of the deaf dog we were taking care of. You know, unless you have a serious impairment, we just can't dog sit for you.
5: You're like Miss Peregrine's Home for Peculiar Children.
6: It just turns out that way, you know.
5: So Boot was really upset and barking during the break. So Max said, hang on, I'm gonna move her little house into my studio. So she's quiet. Is she happier?
6: Yeah, she has quieted down. She's not so people walk by because I live in an apartment. So there's people that walk by all the time. And so I think she's perhaps not used to that. And so, you know, she just walks by all the time. Mojo is fine with it, except he's jealous, you know. And so what he does is if you talk nice to her, he stares at you like, how could you? He stares at you.
5: I wonder what Mojo makes of his life, because Mojo, that's his house. You're his people.
6: Yeah.
5: And then occasionally these other random dogs show up and stay for sometimes a weekend, sometimes a week. But these dogs always have some very specific.
6: Yeah, they have some specific. I think he thinks you people are a lot poorer than I thought you were.
5: or a lot nicer than he gave you credit for.
6: Well, you know, it is dog sitting. I mean, some of it, like the one dog, I mean, I did it because it was a friend. But for some of this is, you know, people say, I'd really rather not have my dog sitting in a cold cage somewhere. You know, you go on vacation, your dog goes to prison.
7: Yeah,
5: you know, I never thought of it that way, but
6: it is kind of true. And so, you know, they this way they know that the dog at least will be cared for, it, and it'll be in a living room and, you know, around people.
5: I just like that they named her not Bootsy, not Boots, Boot singular.
6: Yeah,
5: she is Boot.
6: Her sister was Bean.
8: Oh, so that's Bean's sister.
6: Yeah. Bean.
8: Oh, okay.
6: So Bean was, they told me it was, I have no idea. Bean has crossed over the Rainbow Bridge, unfortunately.
8: Oh.
6: But Boot is very cute and very sweet and apparently very barky this morning. So
5: that's okay. She's happy now that her little house is in there with you.
6: Yes.
5: Yeah.
6: I do what I can.
5: She'll go home and tell her people he doesn't even have a window. It's so sad. He has nothing to bark at. That's why he's quiet. Can't see anything. It's the Bob and Sherry Show.
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12: Good morning from the CBS 17 newsroom. I'm Bill Young. A shooting in Fayetteville sends two men to the hospital with non-life-threatening injuries. As of this morning, there's no word of an arrest or a suspect. The shooting happened around 9:30 Sunday night on Murray Fork Drive in a subdivision just off Morganton Road. Police say one victim drove himself to a nearby gas station where an ambulance was waiting. The second man was found at the house before both were taken to the hospital. Today, city pools going to open for the season in Fayetteville. Keith Bates Pool, along with the Lake Rim and Westover Aquatic Centers, will open today from 10 a.m. to 6 p.m. Admission is $3 for kids younger than 12, $4 for anyone older. The pools will remain open through September 1st.
13: Carolina weather. Today we'll have a few morning showers, then more showers and storms late in the day with a high of 87. Tonight we'll have off and on rain with a low of 70, and Wednesday will be partly cloudy with evening storms and a high of 88.

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10: I never heard anything quite like that.
9: Luck.
11: Well, with the Michael movie absolutely printing money at box offices all around the world, it probably won't come as a surprise to you that a new three-part Netflix documentary about the Michael Jackson trial in 2005 is about to hit your screen. Wednesday, the 3rd of June, will be when Michael Jackson, The Verdict, drops. Here's the trailer.
12: This is Mr. Jackson's main area. Are there any secret rooms?
13: Police right now searching Michael Jackson's Neverland Ranch.
14: This is part of an ongoing investigation.
15: He's the most famous man in the world being accused of the most heinous crime in the world.
12: An arrest warrant for Mr. Jackson has been issued on multiple counts of child molestation.
16: Michael Jackson's trial has finally begun.
17: I walked into what looked like a circus.
18: We believed he was a criminal, and he was able to get away with that because of his fame and celebrity.
19: Michael said, how do innocent people leave the courthouse? They let the whole world see them.
18: This was a man who was unique in his talent, skill, and accomplishment, and unique in his victimization of children.
20: When the supposed victim was on the stand, the thing that struck me was, wow, he's just a kid.
21: It was very moving testimony. It really got to me. He lured young boys to Neverland.
18: The kids knew the combination to the bedroom suite. Their mother didn't.
21: The defense said Michael Jackson loves children. It's all been misconstrued.
22: It was our opinion that they began to come up with these allegations to get a payday.
23: Testimony keeps on coming.
24: Culkin called the allegations absolutely ridiculous.
25: I was juror number 8. What has to be proven is beyond a reasonable doubt. Can you doubt that happened?
19: Michael was scared to death.
21: I knew we were watching the potential demise of a superstar.
19: I found the smoking gun. I believe Michael was innocent, and we were going to prove it.
21: Is he guilty or is he not guilty? Finally, we're going to get some answers.
26: Please keep an open mind and let me have my day in court.
11: Wow. Hey, you guys, I was telling Max and Doc and Lamar before the show started today that I was reading a Substack by one of the journalists who covered the Michael Jackson trial back then, Maureen Orth. And she pointed out that since Michael Jackson's death, you know, he died in big financial trouble, but the people who've managed his estate have turned that around. And now it is raking.
9: It's worth over $1 billion now.
11: Yeah. And this was, you know, from he died like owing money to now we're worth over $1 billion. Since Michael Jackson's death, the estate has paid out over $43 million in additional settlements to keep accusers quiet. So when we have, he's both dead and innocent, and we're still paying people to be quiet. That's a lot of cognitive dissonance.
12: It's a little
11: weird. Yeah. and I just, you know what? I was at a wedding a couple weeks ago and we were all on the dance floor and Billie Jean came on and people were whooping it up. I get it. We all love the man's music. I get it.
12: Yeah. Incredible talent. But, incredible talent. No doubt. But
11: there are the weight, the magnitude of accusations against him, the tens of millions of dollars that have been paid out to keep people quiet. I don't know.
0: It's almost as if the most important thing is to protect the money-making machine, and that's all. That's all anybody really cares about connected with the Jackson estate now, because you can't you cannot convict him anymore since he's dead.
11: I think that you just nailed it. I think that the movie, all of the, you know, again, like we're back to denying all this. All of this is designed to keep the money pumping in. And also for people that love his music, grasping at some way to continue to love his music and not have to reckon with who he was as a person.
1: Yep.
11: Can you see that dynamic too?
1: Yeah.
0: Yep.
11: Like when we're fans, we don't want our heroes to fall. It's God, what a mess. And now we know for a stone fact, it ain't never going away. We're never going to be free of it.
1: No.
11: Like we could literally
2: got another $700 million. So that they can pay out more money.
11: We could be abducted by aliens on a lonely stretch of Arkansas highway, and we'd get up on the ship and TMZ would be on the screens and they'd be talking about this. Like, there's no escaping this for the people of Earth.
0: I love the example, Sherry.
11: Oh, it's the Bob and Sherry Show.
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14: Carolina weather. Today we'll have a few morning showers, then more showers and storms late in the day with a high of 87. Tonight we'll have off and on rain with a low of 70, and Wednesday will be partly cloudy with evening storms and a high of 88.

0: you know, puts the stuff on there and rips them out. And oh no,
1: well, I've never had that done. But I have had them. I always go, please, if you see any Aaron Harris like eyebrows and stuff, you know, when I go to Great Clips for my very, very fine haircut.
2: I genuinely don't really know what it's like to live with a modern man from this century, because you keep in mind that Kevin, you know, basically washes his entire body with like turtle wax and shaves his head in the driveway without a mirror. So like what do I know about what happens to men who go to fancy professional places for haircuts? That's how I can't remember. I can't remember the last time. In fact, I don't think that Kevin has paid someone to cut his hair since I've known him.
1: Oh, wow.
0: Rip.
2: He's been, yeah. No, he is like the full Grizzly Adams experience. Which is why it's surprising that he's as high maintenance as he is with like food and that sort of thing. But yeah, I never thought about it till today, but I don't think in all the time I've been with this man, he's been to a haircut place.
0: Oh, can't
2: and
0: even imagine.
2: I can promise you, the only way that someone's dripping hot wax on that man's face is if there's a safe word involved and it's his birthday. He ain't getting his eyebrows done, neither no how. It's the Bob and Sherry Show.
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18: Carolina weather. Today we'll have a few morning showers, then more showers and storms late in the day with a high of 87. Tonight we'll have off and on rain with a low of 70, and Wednesday will be partly cloudy with evening storms and a high of 88.

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4: I like police dogs. I think it is so cool what they do, what they're trained to do. I don't know who trains them. It's amazing, and especially sniffing drugs. I just can't imagine how they do it. I really can't. I've watched videos of them training them. It's just amazing. Now, in Denver, they have a police dog. It's Officer Adele. Now, she is retiring after 8 years of service as a narcotics detection dog. And the department said in its social media post, "She is one of our highest performing canines. Her skill and determination helped investigators remove over $1 million in street value narcotics from the city over the course of her career." Yay. I mean, it was like 30 pounds of cocaine and 60 pounds of methamphetamine. It just goes on and on and on. What she's
5: done. What a hardworking good girl. And how many years has she been?
4: Amazing.
5: How many years has she been?
4: She was 2 years old. She was 2 years old when they trained her. And that's when she got her badge. And she's been there for 8 years. And so I guess they have like some sort of amount of time. But not 10 years old. I mean, it's, you know, she's earned her retirement.
5: Is it that their sense of smell gets less acute, or maybe they just get overwhelmed and tired and
6: now,
5: it's time.
6: A big dog at the age of 10 has become an older dog.
5: Old.
6: Yeah. And really requires more care.
4: Yeah. And it's a Labrador and they have some, you know, they have some hip problems and whatever. So
5: will she stay with her handler forever?
4: Yes.
5: Is that who?
4: Yes.
5: Good.
4: One of the things they said that she's already knows how to have fun because she swims, she goes to rivers and lakes, they've got boats, and she does all of this. She travels and, you know, plays with the kids. But I wonder if she'll miss it.
6: So
5: they say cops do.
6: You know, they train the dogs near where Lamar lives. You remember this? And a high school friend of mine worked in law enforcement, and he used to take care of the drug-sniffing dog.
5: Yes.
6: And so I said to Lamar, I said, "Oh, that's funny. A high school friend of mine's down in your neck of the woods." Lamar goes to a restaurant, sees a car, a police vehicle from Florida, and goes over and says, "Do you know Max?" And he said, "Yeah, I went to high school with him." So what are the odds of that?
4: Yes. Yes. Yes, I remember that.
6: Lamar
4: lives outback.
6: Lamar lives 70 miles from me.
5: But you can count on Lamar. Lamar will walk up to a log and speak to it.
6: Yeah.
5: You're a good-looking log. Planning to burn anytime? Yeah, he will talk to anyone at any time.
4: Here's the deal. What are the odds? But what's he going to say? What? No, I don't know him. Okay, you have a great day, brother. Thank you for your service.
5: It's the Bob and Sherry Show.
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11: Good morning from the CBS 17 newsroom. I'm Bill Young. A shooting in Fayetteville sends two men to the hospital with non-life-threatening injuries. As of this morning, there's no word of an arrest or a suspect. The shooting happened around 9:30 Sunday night on Murray Fork Drive in a subdivision just off Morganton Road. Police say one victim drove himself to a nearby gas station where an ambulance was waiting. The second man was found at the house before both were taken to the hospital. Today, city pools going to open for the season in Fayetteville. Keith Bates Pool, along with the Lake Rim and Westover Aquatic Centers, will open today from 10 a.m. to 6 p.m. Admission is $3 for kids younger than 12, $4 for anyone older. The pools will remain open through September 1st.
5: Carolina weather. Today we'll have a few morning showers, then more showers and storms late in the day with a high of 87. Tonight we'll have off and on rain with a low of 70, and Wednesday will be partly cloudy with evening storms and a high of 88. 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
8: Can you believe this is sponsored by T-Mobile?
9: You read it once.
10: I don't believe that.
9: And then you read it again.
11: I can't believe this.
9: It's Bob and Sherry's.
12: I believe this.
13: I believe this.
14: That's Tickle Me Elmo. Tickle Me.
15: I'm sorry, Sherry. I'll stop it.
14: It's so, Tickle Me Elmo was the brainchild of a legendary toy designer named Greg Hyman. He just passed away. He was 78 years old. He died at his home in Boca Raton, Florida. And he's responsible for one of the craziest toy things of the late 1990s. Like, people slept out in parking lots. Do you remember what people did to lay their hands on?
16: My brother went through this because he had his daughter was my niece was about the age that was the hot thing to have.
14: Well, Greg Hyman, he invented an electronic organ called Major Morgan, and he invented the talking version of the toy version of Barney the Dinosaur.
16: Mm-hmm.
14: And another toy inventor named Ron Duburn approached him and said, wouldn't it be great if we could make a toy that laughed, but the more it laughed, the more it built in intensity. And that's kind of the manic secret of Tickle Me Elmo. If you think about it, and I'll ask you to inflict it on us again, Max.
16: Okay.
14: If you think about it, Elmo's laughter, it's not a flat thing that repeats. Listen, it's building. The way laughter, do you hear it now?
16: Yeah. Oh,
14: the
16: yeah.
14: way laughter
16: oh, yeah.
14: builds
16: yeah.
14: for people. So the first laughing toy that Greg and Ron put together was a plush monkey they named Tickles the Chimp. And it failed. I think mostly because Tickles the Chimp sounds like a pseudonym for some dude, you know, on a dating app. Like, it just doesn't sound like something you want with your... Okay. What's your Grindr handle? Tickles the Chimp. Okay. Mm. So, they had the technology. And it just sat there. And they tried hard to sell it. And an executive for Tyco Toys saw Tickles the Chimp and went, I don't think this chimp has any possibilities. But we are negotiating for the right to make Sesame Street plushies. So sit tight, guys. Tyco won the rights. And and they went back to these two inventors and said, all right, now we have a reason for this laughing toy. What if we made, instead of Tickles the Chimp, what if we made Elmo Tickles? And that became Tickle Me Elmo. Now, people, this thing sold out so fast. You remember, a lot of you are listening to this going, oh, I remember.
16: Oh, man.
14: There were stampedes. People were injured. People were paying up to $7,000 for Tickle Me Elmo dolls on eBay. Remember?
16: Mm.
14: And Lamar, one of the cool things about Greg Hyman, part of his story makes me think of you. So when he was a kid, he built a contraption out of discarded washing machine parts, and he charged the kids in the neighborhood money to go for a rocket ship ride. Doesn't that sound like something a young Lamar would have done?
16: Yes.
17: My only problem is, because I was so far out in the country, I would only had two clients. Now, if I lived inside the metro area, that would be different.
14: Oh, you would have been, a kingpin.
16: Yeah.
14: So, Greg, he was from childhood. He had all these creative ideas. He was a born inventor. And in his obituary, it said that you can't go to school to be an inventor. You're born an inventor. And he definitely was. I mean, you look at him making that toy rocket ship ride when he was a kid. He went to Cornell. but school just didn't hold his attention and he dropped out. He ended up married four times and all four of them ended in divorce. But at the end of it, you know, he left this world at age 78 and some of his toys are in the National Toy Hall of Fame. And without him, there would be no Tickle Me Elmo.
16: You know what? There's some parents from this era and they're having like PTSD because of that.
14: Yeah. Who wish there was no Tickle Me Elmo. It's the Bob and Sherry Show.
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25: Carolina weather. Today we'll have a few morning showers, then more showers and storms late in the day with a high of 87. Tonight we'll have off and on rain with a low of 70, and Wednesday will be partly cloudy with evening storms and a high of 88.
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2: So, you know, the last round of finalists in the National Toy Hall of Fame, they're in the running. It's the game Battleship. I'm a little surprised that isn't already in there. That's been around for so long. Connect Four, Furby, Cornhole. Cornhole's another classic. Slime, Spirograph.
3: Oh, wow.
2: Trivial Pursuit.
3: Wow.
2: I love Spirograph.
3: Yes.
2: Love it. Trivial Pursuit, the Star Wars lightsaber, and of course, Tickle Me Elmo. We were just talking about Tickle Me Elmo's inventor, Greg Hyman.
4: Trivial Pursuit. Is that a toy? Is that a game? I mean, no. It seems like an odd. When you think game or toy, you think children, and when you think Trivial Pursuit, you think about snarky adults,
2: snarky grown-ups. Yeah. Oh, Catan is also in this year's class of nominees. That's like a role-playing game.
4: I'm not familiar with Catan. Only Chris Kattan, who was a guest on the Bob and Sherry show, and he had microscopic little hands.
2: Tiny, very unsettling, weird, paranormal hands. Yeah. So I think that the Star Wars lightsaber is probably going to go in. I think Tickle Me Elmo will go in. I don't know how you argue with, like, Connect Four or a scooter. I don't know how many of these can...
5: I have a giant-sized Connect Four that we carry camping.
4: Do you really?
5: It's like huge. Yeah,
2: it's
5: huge.
2: Fun.
5: It's huge. Yeah. Yeah, I do.
2: Connect Four is one of those games that everybody loves because it's so deceptively simple.
4: Yeah.
2: And you can play it for hours not realizing that hours are going by.
5: I never thought it would be as much fun as it is, but
2: it's the big one, too. Yeah.
5: Oh, yeah, it's huge.
2: And Battleship. You know, Battleship is where, like, kids learn to develop a poker face. These are important life skills.
5: Yeah.
2: So we'll see if Greg Hyman's Tickle Me Elmo makes the cut. You know, it's up against Furby, and in some ways they're similar toys, I guess.
4: Except, you know, wasn't Furby the thing you had to take care of and feed and water?
2: You did,
5: Yeah. It's too needy.
2: One of my kids begged for a Furby, and I was like, I feel sorry for this Furby because I know you. And I know who's going to end up taking care. I had so much guilt about this Furby. I was taking it to work with me, okay, to keep it alive.
4: I remember, yes.
5: It's
2: like, oh, it's Eric's. What's that noise? It's Eric's Furby. I have to feed it. It's the Bob and Sherry Show.
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14: Good morning from the CBS 17 newsroom. I'm Bill Young. A shooting in Fayetteville sends two men to the hospital with non-life-threatening injuries. As of this morning, there's no word of an arrest or a suspect. The shooting happened around 9:30 Sunday night on Murray Fork Drive in a subdivision just off Morganton Road. Police say one victim drove himself to a nearby gas station where an ambulance was waiting. The second man was found at the house before both were taken to the hospital. Today, city pools go to open for the season in Fayetteville. Keith Bates Pool, along with the Lake Rim and Westover Aquatic Centers, will open today from 10 a.m. to 6 p.m. Admission is $3 for kids younger than 12, $4 for anyone older. The pools will remain open through September 1st.
15: Today we'll have a few morning showers, then more showers and storms late in the day with a high of 87. Tonight we'll have off and on rain with a low of 70, and Wednesday will be partly cloudy with evening storms and a high of 88.
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6: Hi, Melissa.
7: Hi, how are you?
6: We're good. 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
7: I'm good.
6: What did you...
7: I don't exactly want to refer to this as a stupid thing to do and offend anyone, but it's something that I would never normally do, and because of my ex's influence, I stripped for money for a while.
6: Okay, well, in what way did he influence you to do that?
7: Because I didn't have a job at the time, and I was, like, 18, and I got a speeding ticket sneaking off to see him, and my parents hated him already, and we were trying to prevent me from getting caught, so I needed fast cash.

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4: 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We don't write tickets to raise money. We write tickets to change behavior. Speed was the primary factor in more than 60% of the 28 fatal crashes we investigated last year. Every stop we make might be the one that prevents the next death. I'd rather give you a citation than tell your loved one you're never coming home.
5: 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I prove it. 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Speed is the most common factor we find in deadly crashes. I've seen cars split in half just because someone was in a hurry. 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
4: If you see blue lights in 2026, expect a citation.
5: If we see this scene again, someone didn't listen. Your speed, your choice, your consequence.
4: Speed kills, respect the limit.
6: Hey, it's Miss Sarah from Q98. 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
7: Carolina weather. Today we'll have a few morning showers, then more showers and storms late in the day with a high of 87. Tonight we'll have off and on rain with a low of 70, and Wednesday will be partly cloudy with evening storms and a high of 88.
8: Like, for sure, like. 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
4: Hey, I'm calling in about the incident with the drone. Here's my take on it. The world is on fire. It's just so nasty out there. Hopefully I don't start crying. That it's hard sometimes to even get out of bed and face the day because people are just so cruel, mean, ready to snap at you. And I'm a Pisces, so I just want everybody to be happy, and I'm passionate, and I love everybody, and I just want the best.
5: She just wants the best.
6: See what I mean about your Pisces? They're just such gentle, kind souls, and this world is too hard on them. You know, it just is. This world is too hard. And I agree with you. It does feel like people are just on their last nerve. You know, you just feel like people are ready to snap, snap, snap. And I think it's because everyone, kind of broadly, generally speaking, everyone feels so pressed. And you know what that feels like because you feel pressed. Max, do you not feel so pressed?
5: Yeah, I do. All the time. About a lot of things.
6: All the time.
5: But I feel pressed all the time. And so I think the thing is if people have some bad behavior or they kind of fly off the handle, they feel justified by doing it. You know, in that moment, they don't feel apologetic about it.
6: And because you don't know, right? You don't know that this person who literally has pulled up alongside you in traffic and is yelling at you and shaking their fists, they just seem like a lunatic because you don't know what else is going on for people. And for the folks who say, but it's always been this way. Yes and no. Life has always been super challenging. Absolutely. Yeah. But we have this new thing now that has given us new ways to be driven crazy and act crazy. And it's the internet. And I'm not just talking about social media. It's the way that you're expected to be available to your employer 24/7. Like you're never not available. There's never a day where you are unaware of things in the world because it's flying at you constantly. And you can't escape it. And every act of daily living seems to require three passwords, a passkey, and two-factor authentication.
5: Yeah.
6: And people are fried. People are fried.
5: And I think some people are addicted to the rage.
6: I do too.
5: You know? Yeah. I mean, and I think the reason that they are is because they feel powerless. And when they're being rageful, they somehow feel like they have some measure of power.
6: Or you feel numb and exhausted, and rage at least feels like something,
5: mm-hmm.
6: You know? So my sweet little Pisces, I hope somebody didn't run you off the road and that's why we lost the rest of your message. It's not you. You're not the crazy one. You are not. The world is crazy, not you. It's the Bob and Sherry Show.
0: You.
7: Like, for sure, like. Ooh, isn't that cute? Like, ooh, love.
8: Sometimes a thumbs up or clicking like just doesn't do it justice.
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14: Good morning from the CBS 17 newsroom. I'm Bill Young. A shooting in Fayetteville sends two men to the hospital with non-life-threatening injuries. As of this morning, there's no word of an arrest or a suspect. The shooting happened around 9:30 Sunday night on Murray Fork Drive in a subdivision just off Morganton Road. Police say one victim drove himself to a nearby gas station where an ambulance was waiting. The second man was found at the house before both were taken to the hospital. Today, city pools going to open for the season in Fayetteville. Keith Bates Pool, along with the Lake Rim and Westover Aquatic Centers, will open today from 10 a.m. to 6 p.m. Admission is $3 for kids younger than 12, $4 for anyone older. The pools will remain open through September 1st.
15: Today we'll have a few morning showers, then more showers and storms late in the day with a high of 87. Tonight we'll have off and on rain with a low of 70, and Wednesday will be partly cloudy with evening storms and a high of 88.
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2: The initial idea for this song actually started from a demo I was doing for a different artist on that day. I literally completely spaced on the origin story of this initially. It was just a demo. It was like a start, like a verse and chorus idea, no arrangement. The production was totally different. I write all the time, constantly. Like, I might start two songs a day. I might finish two a day. You never know. And then a year later, I'm combing through demos that don't even really have names or associations, and I stumble across this one. Couldn't even remember for the life of me, honestly, where it came from. That's it sounds crazy, but I write a lot. So I was just like, oh, this is amazing. This feels like One Republic. This feels like us.

0: 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Need Your Love. 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
1: One Republic on Q98. One of the optimistic takes on AI is it's going to handle some of the boring stuff nobody wants to do, right? So, jury duty? Because I've been randomly selected a suspicious number of times. A new poll online asked over 10,000 people, if you were falsely accused of a crime, who do you want deciding your fate, a human or AI chatbot? 75% of people say, yeah, give me humans. They have feelings. Some people did pick AI, which is kind of wild. Like, you really trust something that resets when the Wi-Fi blinks? Anyway, the best part is if they actually did the crime, 71% still picked humans. Because even guilty, you're like, okay, but one of them didn't sleep well, skip lunch, and is feeling a little petty today. I'd have to go with humans, please. Olivia Dean on the way. Q98.
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17: Today will be mostly cloudy with more showers and storms developing late in the day with a high of 87. Tonight we'll have off and on rain with a low of 70, and Wednesday will be partly cloudy with a high of 88 with more storms arriving by the evening. This spotty showers and thunderstorm pattern will continue through the end of the week. Temperatures will eventually drop a little bit by the weekend. That is your favorite forecast. I'm CBS 17 meteorologist Rachel Dunzing.
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0: Justin Bieber on Q98. I can honestly say I've never watched an episode of Dancing with the Stars, but some people love it. They're a little faster and looser with the definition of word star, but not because producers don't shoot for the moon. There's a list of people who have said no, including Charlie Sheen, Lindsay Lohan, Demi Moore, Roseanne, Martha Stewart. Now, Martha Stewart on Dancing with the Stars would be absolutely fantastic. I guess Maura Higgins and Sierra Miller, I have no idea who they are. And Jackson Olsen from the Savannah Bananas. I know Jackson. They're going to be on the new ones. Keep it right here. It's Q98.
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1: 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Like, ooh, love.
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0: the same. Pink Panthers on Q98. Okay, May is basically the kickoff to wedding season. It's fun, unless you've got like four or five of them in one bank account. There's this thread blowing up online about the rudest things that people at weddings do. And honestly, if you've ever been to one, you've seen at least a couple of these firsthand. Number one, people who RSVP, yes, and then don't show up. Cool, so the couple now paid $100 for your invisible plate. Love that for them. Also, don't just bring extra people. It's not like a plus one free for all. If there's a registry, use it. Nobody needs your creative gift that becomes a permanent closet resident. And don't wear white. Don't start drama. And maybe, just maybe, don't answer your phone during the vows like you're taking a business call from Beyonce. It's one day. We can all act right. Come on. Mike Posner on the way. It's Q98.
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2: 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I'd rather give you a citation than tell your loved one you're never coming home.
3: 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I prove it. 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
2: If you see blue lights in 2026, expect a citation.
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2: Speed kills, respect the limit.
12: Carolina weather. Today will be mostly cloudy with more showers and storms developing late in the day with a high of 87. Tonight we'll have off and on rain with a low of 70, and Wednesday will be partly cloudy with a high of 88 with more storms arriving by the evening. This spotty showers and thunderstorm pattern will continue through the end of the week. Temperatures will eventually drop a little bit by the weekend. That is your favorite forecast. I'm CBS 17 meteorologist Rachel Dunzing.
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0: Q98 with Dua Lipa. Florida man does something really awesome. Okay, so this guy walked into a Wawa bathroom, walks out with a fanny pack with $30,000 in it somehow. The story is a good ending, okay? This construction worker found it, looked around for the owner, couldn't find him, and yeah, he did take it, but only to turn it in. Police tracked him down, and instead of Florida man steals mystery money, he hands it all back, every single dollar. Meanwhile, the owner was on the way to a family party like, hey, has anybody seen my life savings? Turns out the money was for his little sister's medical procedure, so plot twist, Florida man was like, yeah, not today, karma. Honestly, the most shocking part of this whole story is just, you know what? I don't know a lot of people, if they didn't know how to find the owner, that would turn it all back in. I would, because no way, dude. I don't need that karma. TLC on the way. It's Q98.
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We want to fly you out of town. 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

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The fun starts here. 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Play it, Phil. Oh, you like a brother.

0: Q98 with Dua Lipa, your food for thought for Tuesday. I know a lot of people are motivated by coffee. Gotta have that caffeine, right? So why don't you be more like the coffee? Listen, I heard this analogy a long time ago, but it still holds true. So when you take boiling water, right, if you put a potato in it, it's gonna get soft and mushy and kind of disintegrate. If you put an egg in there, it's gonna get hard, right? But if you put a coffee bean in the boiling water, the water turns to coffee. It basically changes the environment. So we need to be more like coffee beans, quite frankly, because if we can change our environment instead of being hard about what's going on around us, I mean, the boiling water is tough to deal with, right? Or we could just break down and get mushy like a potato, but instead, like coffee beans, we change the environment. That's up to us to do. Be like coffee. Lady Gaga on the way. It's Q98.
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9: Carolina weather. Today will be mostly cloudy with more showers and storms developing late in the day with a high of 87. Tonight we'll have off and on rain with a low of 70, and Wednesday will be partly cloudy with a high of 88 with more storms arriving by the evening. This spotty showers and thunderstorm pattern will continue through the end of the week. Temperatures will eventually drop a little bit by the weekend. That is your favorite forecast. I'm CBS 17 meteorologist Rachel Dunzing.
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0: I just learned that today is National Paper Airplane Day, so those reports that your boss wants on his desk by the end of business, feel free. 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Q98.
1: Me not working hard. Yeah, right, picture that with a Kodak. Or better yet, go to Times Square, take a picture of me with a Kodak. Took my life from negative to positive, I just want y'all to know that.

0: it up. Loving, I'm living, so we turning up. Yeah, we turning it up.
1: Worst decision ever made in a Walmart. Here you go. I don't know what's worse, causing thousands in damage, just steal a candy bar or this. So there's a guy in New Jersey that ignited a grocery cart full of fireworks in the children's clothing section of a Walmart in Maryland to cover up a jewelry heist. There's a chaos. The fireworks started going off. Obviously, people are fleeing to get out. Meanwhile, he broke into a jewelry counter, stole multiple pieces of things worth nearly 10 grand. That's bad enough, but the store also suffered nearly $10 million in damages due to the fire, destroyed inventory, cleanup costs. Yeah, all the charges that he is facing is good. He's going to be gone for a while. John Legend on the way. It's Q98.
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1: Here's One Republic's Ryan Tedder on his must-have carry-on items when he's traveling.
0: Must-haves. I travel, I don't know, I was probably in 30 countries this year or last year. Carry-on. Everyone's like, oh, socks and underwear. Obviously socks and underwear, but you can buy that anywhere, so that's crazy. Travel with stuff you can't get outside of the U.S. Like, every singer's worst nightmare is heartburn or acid reflux, so I have, like, the really nice-tasting gummy Tums that taste like candy. I always have Tums on me and Pepcid, a sleep mask, any pharmaceuticals that are, like, prescription that you need. So for me, it's like, if I need steroids, I have to travel with them in case I don't want to cancel a show and I'm, like, almost able to sing but not quite. That's when you, unfortunately, might need a steroid. Sometimes you need sleeping pills. But you have to be careful with all that stuff and just like chill. I like to use over-the-counter Walgreens generic stuff if I need to sleep, like melatonin and, you know, the safe, non-toxic stuff. And then headphones, for sure, and then backup headphones, and then chargers. Those are the absolute musts.

0: I've ever heard in my life. Seriously, every vote counts. Check this out. There's a small town in Alabama, and they just voted to end the town's historic 140-year ban on alcohol and won out by a single vote. One vote. Cheers to them. Plenty of residents apparently didn't care. There's nearly 800 registered voters and only 231 voted. Sounds like things going on around here. But the local gas station is thrilled about the results, saying that they're definitely going to be selling it, but they want to do it in a way that's respectful to those who don't want it. So they're going to build a huge standalone liquor store rather than selling it in the gas station. It's not like here where you have, like, you know, the state-run things. But one single vote. So, yeah, your votes do matter, y'all. Olivia Rodrigo on the way. It's Q98
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6: Today will be mostly cloudy with more showers and storms developing late in the day with a high of 87. Tonight we'll have off and on rain with a low of 70, and Wednesday will be partly cloudy with a high of 88 with more storms arriving by the evening. This spotty showers and thunderstorm pattern will continue through the end of the week. Temperatures will eventually drop a little bit by the weekend. That is your favorite forecast. I'm CBS 17 meteorologist Rachel Dunzing.
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1: One Republic on Q98. I've heard people tell me before they don't vote because it doesn't matter anyway. That is the most nonsensical thing.

Jack Harlow on Q98. Okay, so the National Spelling Bee every year is pretty cool. I mean, I didn't make it past the fourth grade spelling bee because I misspelled restaurant. Still can't spell it. But there's this guy, Scott Reamer, who's apparently a spelling coach. And the last, I think, 15 years, every champion has worked with him. I don't know how he trains people to spell well. He's the only full-time pro spelling coach for elite spellers. I didn't even know this was a thing. Dude, this is like going to be the coolest job ever. If he could just help me remember how to spell restaurant, I'd be happy. Taylor Swift on the way. It's Q98.

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0: Q98, who's in Texas? Okay, so police officers in Texas reminding people, we do not encourage driving your car to the lake, which feels like something you shouldn't have to say out loud. Apparently, this guy took his Tesla Cybertruck down this boat ramp and was like, you know, full yeeted it into the water because he wanted to test the wade mode. Sir, that's for puddles, not Finding Nemo. Shockingly, the truck filled with water and died immediately, leaving him and his passenger climbing out like, well, that didn't go as planned. Yeah, no kidding. He basically turned a $100,000 truck into a very expensive aquarium. And now he's facing charges, which feels fair because at some point, common sense has got to tap you on the shoulder and be like, hey, maybe you don't drive your truck into the lake tonight. And obviously, one of the charges was not having a boat registration. It's not even a boat. It's a car. But fair. Paul Russell on the way. It's Q98.
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9: Carolina weather.
10: Today will be mostly cloudy with more showers and storms developing late in the day with a high of 87. Tonight we'll have off and on rain with a low of 70, and Wednesday will be partly cloudy with a high of 88 with more storms arriving by the evening. This spotty showers and thunderstorm pattern will continue through the end of the week. Temperatures will eventually drop a little bit by the weekend. That is your favorite forecast. I'm CBS 17 meteorologist Rachel Dunzing.

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If you want-

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1: Lizzo on Q98. If you're looking for something to do this weekend, Fourth Friday is happening downtown. 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There's all kinds of things happening. Live music, street performers. 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Of course, the food is so good. Every Fourth Friday has a food truck rodeo and all the family-friendly activities. So seriously, go check that out. Hang out downtown. Enjoy some weather. Say hi to your neighbors. Hopefully it won't be raining because I'm tired of the rain. Hosier on the way. It's Q98.
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13: 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I'd rather give you a citation than tell your loved one you're never coming home.
0: I'm Detective Deal with the Fayetteville Police Department's Traffic Unit. 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I prove it. We measure, photograph, and digitally rebuild each fatal scene millisecond by millisecond. Speed is the most common factor we find in deadly crashes. I've seen cars split in half just because someone was in a hurry. These aren't freak accidents. They're choices, and every choice has a consequence.
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0: If we see this scene again, someone didn't listen. Your speed, your choice, your consequence.
13: Speed kills. 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
1: 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I am Miss Sarah. 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I'll see y'all back here tomorrow. Until then, behave, okay? It's Q98.

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7: Passing showers and storms today, move out tonight, but it stays warm and muggy with a Wednesday morning low down to 70. Partly cloudy, a little warmer and a little drier Wednesday with a 20% chance of rain and a high of 87. I'm meteorologist Wes Owenstein for your exclusive 10-day forecast. Tune in to CBS 17 starting at 4.
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0: Q98 with RE. Today's World Redhead Day. You know, redheads make up less than 2% of the world's population. Scotland has one of the highest percentages of them. Redheads, though, they may be more sensitive to temperature changes and pain levels. Redheads are less than 2% of the population. That explains why every family has exactly one, you know. More variety coming up from Taylor Swift. I've also got Usher.
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0: It's Jeff Davis from Q98. 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

0: It's Jeff Davis from Q98. 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
3: Passing showers and storms today, move out tonight, but it stays warm and muggy with a Wednesday morning low down to 70. Partly cloudy, a little warmer, and a little drier Wednesday with a 20% chance of rain and a high of 87. I'm meteorologist Wes Owenstein for your exclusive 10-day forecast. Tune in to CBS 17 starting at 4.
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1: 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Need Your Love. Have you heard of mini retirements? Gen Zers and millennials are burned out in corporate America, and they're looking to stop working for a while as part of adult gap years or mini retirements. Now, not everybody can afford to do this, but if you've been working the corporate grind for like 5-10 years and you don't have a big family to support, you might have some money squirreled away. And some people who have done this have moved back in with their parents to help them while they actually retired. So why are they doing this now? Well, since being stressed and overworked isn't anything new, one reason, the rapid changes driven by AI. Mini retirement. I call that like vacation. Isn't that what it's for? More variety coming up from Rihanna. Also, Bruno Mars.
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0: Q98 with Olivia Rodrigo. Drop dead. Five things I bet you didn't know. Like Steve Jobs chose Apple because he loved apples. But it was also because Apple is ahead of Atari in the phone book. And he used to work at Atari. And Steve Wozniak said he first heard Jobs mention the name when he was bringing him back from some kind of apple orchard commune. Ranch dressing is named after the brand Hidden Valley Ranch. They created dressing in the 1950s, and everybody who copied it, they call it ranch style. The best-selling song in French history, it's a Christmas song called Petit Papa Noël. And the second best-selling song of all time in France is the chicken dance. In the 1800s, there was an Eskimo custom when a stranger would enter the village. He and one of the locals would slap each other as hard as possible until one gave up. What kind of greeting is that? More variety on the way. I've got Huntrix. I've also got Olivia Dean.
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5: 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All right, speed round. Ready? 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
7: Passing showers and storms today, move out tonight, but it stays warm and muggy with a Wednesday morning low down to 70. Partly cloudy, a little warmer and a little drier Wednesday with a 20% chance of rain and a high of 87. I'm meteorologist Wes Owenstein for your exclusive 10-day forecast. Tune in to CBS 17 starting at 4.
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0: Q98 with SZA, 540 Funny. Today I've got comedian Dan Mintz, who, by the way, is also one of the voices in Bob's Burgers, but he's got some various thoughts. 540 Funny on Q98.
1: Thank you. I grew up dirt poor. We were money rich, but we had very little dirt. I couldn't have asked for a better wife, because it would have hurt my wife's feelings. 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Got so bad I had to quit being a Little League umpire. Carrot Top should either have green hair or be called Carrot Bottom. Word on the street is graffiti.
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0: You just... Hey, it's Jeff Davis from Q98. 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
10: 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Speed is the most common factor we find in deadly crashes. 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
1: 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I'd rather give you a citation than tell your loved one you're never coming home.
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6: Passing showers and storms today, move out tonight, but it stays warm and muggy with a Wednesday morning low down to 70. Partly cloudy, a little warmer and a little drier Wednesday with a 20% chance of rain and a high of 87. I'm meteorologist Wes Owenstein for your exclusive 10-day forecast. Tune in to CBS 17 starting at 4.
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0: Q98 with the weekend. 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They say the average all-in cost on a date in America, $189. That's including pre-date grooming, gas money, as well as the cost of the date itself. Now, millennials spend $252 for a date. Here's a dating tip. If they order appetizers, they like you, or they're wealthy. More variety coming up from Katy Perry. I've also got Miles Smith.
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0: It's Jeff Davis from Q98. 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
9: Hello, I'm Eric Hurley with the Police Department Traffic Unit. 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Speed was the primary factor in more than 60% of the 28 fatal crashes we investigated last year. Every stop we make might be the one that prevents the next death. I'd rather give you a citation than tell your loved one you're never coming home.
10: 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I prove it. 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I've seen cars split in half just because someone was in a hurry. 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
9: If you see blue lights in 2026, expect a citation.
10: If we see this scene again, someone didn't listen. Your speed, your choice, your consequence.
9: Speed kills, respect the limit.
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0: 98. So Hooters is trying to do this little rebranding thing. They're aiming for somewhere between tacky and family friendly, with more of a sporty beach vibe than, you know, the beach vibe they have going on. And they're even fixing the food to win people back, which is great for everyone else because ours is closed, in case you didn't see. So we just get to watch the glow up from a distance. Nothing like hearing your ex is doing better after a breakup. Boo. I got more variety coming up next.
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0: Hey, it's Jeff Davis from Q98. 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

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Sounds good. 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Good luck, bestie. Q98. Talk

0: 8. So if you've been hoping AI might save you from jury duty, not so fast. A new poll says 75% of people still want human juries, not a chat box deciding their case. Which, honestly, that tracks, because AI might be smart, but do you really want ChatGPT deciding your fate? Like, what if it's having a bad day and you get locked up for jaywalking, if that's still a thing? I say no. I got more variety coming up next.
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